I was looking through the dictionary to find words that could describe you, and I came across this word, unique. You know what it says in the dictionary? It says, being one of a kind, having no like or equal or parallel. You know, that sounds like you to me, 'cause baby, you are unique.

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Went to the store and forgot the money. Say oops, say oops, say oops, side to head. Say oops, say oops, say oops, side to head. Say oops, upside your head.